0: Tony. It's Phil.
1: Phil, what's going on?
0: I'd like to hear You Spin Me Right Around.
1: Okay.
0: Okay, I really like that song. All right?
1: Yeah, I think we can handle that for sure. We'll get spun right round, like a record. Phil's favorite, your favorite, let's get it on too. 877-909-1989. 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

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I'm Tony the Reno. I am convinced we love this song because we don't actually have to sing. You know what I mean? We don't sing. We just do-do-do-do-do-do-do-do. There's no real hitting the notes, but we do-do-do-do along with, and we enjoy it tonight. Toto in Africa.

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Yeah, we love to say wow with some of the songs you just haven't heard in a long, long time. 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

Kingston's 102.7 WOW FM, hits of the 80s and more. I'm Tony Marino. Are we ready to play? Yeah, throwback timeline tonight with $100 on the line as we celebrate Santana's birthday with one of his best. You know the year, you could win the cash in about 6 minutes.

0: Let's put you to the test with the Throwback Timeline.
1: 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And let's give it a try tonight. Maybe win that $100. In the year, we're talking about Splenda, the little yellow packets of the artificial sweetener first released. We're not going to talk about it because nobody talks about Fight Club, but ooh, the movie's so good in this year. And our birthday boy, Santana, is back with Rob Thomas. And the biggest comeback of the 90s with Smooth was the year 1997, 1998, or 1999. Text your guest to enter and win to 877-909-1989 right now.
0: Guess down. 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
0: What year was it Splenda has released Fight Club? Is it the movies? And this one for our birthday boy, the big comeback number one for Santana. If you guessed 1999,

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I'm Tony Lorino, one of those misunderstood songs of the 90s. There's plenty of them, but I think we all thought this was about bar clothes, right? Not so much. 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

Hits of the 80s and more, Kingston's 102.7 Wow FM. I'm Tony the Reno. We appreciate you having us on tonight, especially if you work nights like Michael. Yeah, he does stocking, taking care of the grocery store in his part of the Throwback Nation. Michael's got the AirPods in and wanted his namesake. Michael, you enjoy some MJ tonight.

0: Oh, we are almost ready. The big step-off tour, the Roll with the Punches 2026, talking Bryan Adams, and a full preview of what he has planned alongside Pat Benatar and her husband, Neil Giraldo, as they all step out on tour together. You can check that out at throwbacknation.com. 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We can handle that. That's coming up in moments.
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I'm Tony the Reno. Love the comeback of Santana we were talking about earlier tonight, it being his birthday and all. You gotta love this woman's comeback as well. Yeah, everything she went through in her relationships and in work, to come back the way she did with this song, so good.

0: 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Throwback Nation's Late Night Class Reunion. Go! And if these sound familiar...
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Class of 1991, welcome to your late night class reunion. 1 hour of your hits to get you back on your feet tonight with a woman who danced with a cat, she danced with the Laker girls, and she sings for us now. Here's Paula Abdul.

0: reunion is on.
1: I'm Tony the Reno. What line is it in Summertime by DJ Jazzy Jeff and the Fresh Prince that just gets you going, oh yeah, that sounds right. Me? I grew up in a family with cars. When they talk about that summertime hangout, it looks like a car show and everybody's fresh from the beauty salon. And all the guys looking good too, smelling nice, got the old folks at the family reunion. See? What? Every single moment of that song just feels like a good time. Let's go there. Let's have that summertime hang. And more of the best of the class of 1991 next.
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5: 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A new way for news. It's what Kingston is talking about.

0: in the middle of 1 hour of 1 year of hits. Throwback Nation's Late Night Class Reunion with more like this.
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Almost one of the biggest TV theme songs of all time. This one from the class of 1991. As we enjoy your late night class reunion. Yeah, class of 91. They wanted to use it, but they just couldn't agree on the money. So the producers of Friends called a little lesser known band, the Rembrandts, said, we're not.

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1: I'm Bob Perreault, keeping you in the loop this morning. St. Lawrence College has launched three new online nursing certificates focused on mental health nursing, neonatal intensive care, and peri-anesthesia nursing. All are high-demand healthcare areas. The flexible courses will allow registered nurses to build specialized skills without missing any work. The college says the certificates will support healthcare needs and provide opportunities for lifelong learning. Kingston commemorates Emancipation Day with a public event at Confederation Park August 1st. The celebration begins with a flag-raising ceremony featuring a youth tribute and keynote speech focused on the legacy of emancipation and racial equality. A community art display highlighting themes of freedom, resistance, and healing will follow, as will many other activities for people of all ages. It's growing up on the farm, local families building the future of agriculture one generation at a time, fueled by Kubota. It started on the Shannon family homestead in 2002, but Sun Harvest Greenhouses in Glen Burnie has grown into a successful local greenhouse operation known for fresh produce and quality garden plants. Kieran Shannon explains how they got their start.
2: I'm second generation working in the family business here. 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
1: 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A late night in sports, the Jays fell to Tampa 7-1. A final FIFA note, Canada held on to its number 30 rank in the world after its best ever performance on the world football stage. The next time you're scrolling through your phone, visit KingstonDaily.ca and see what Kingston's talking about. 401, traffic and weather together, next.
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7: Well, good morning. With this first check on your drive, we are looking problem-free. Lightly traveled is the 401 right now between Belleville and Brockville. No live lane issues eastbound or westbound. Traffic in both directions definitely moving at the limit. We do expect a cloudy day today. Slight chance of showers begin this morning, but we will definitely see showers this afternoon. Maybe a thunderstorm. 5 to 10 millimeters of rain on the way with wind gusts up to 40 kilometers an hour beginning this morning. High today of 25 is going to feel like 30 with the Humidex. Showers should taper off late this evening, maybe another evening thunderstorm, and about another 5 to 10 millimeters of rain by the time it's said and done. Those wind gusts to 40 kilometers an hour will continue overnight as well. Low drops down to 16. Tomorrow there's a slight chance of a lingering shower in the morning. Wind gusts to 40 continue through the day tomorrow, and the high reaching only 21. 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
2: Here we go. Good morning. Sorry, I still got a little... I have had a stuffy nose for like a week and a half. And I don't know what y'all want me to do about it.
3: I
2: try. I blow, I sniff, I loogie.
3: Oh, God.
2: I swallow. Like, I try it all, man. I can't figure it out.
3: Wow. Yeah, I mean, you got that nose spray, too, which helps. You know what also helps is sticking a little bit of... And I know you're not sick. It's just the nose... Still not letting up.
2: It's just the nasal.
3: But you can get that Vicks Vapor Rub and put a light, tiny little dab on like the tip of your nose or around your nostrils. And I feel like that helps
2: clear me out.
3: Something
2: about putting sticky stuff on my nose, I just don't like. Just not a fan of it.
3: Makes sense.
2: If this is the first time you're listening to the show, you're like, is this what he sounds like, Dilbert?
3: No, you sound great.
2: I sound great.
3: Don't point it out. You're good.
2: All right, Lauren, let's get trending stories up next.
3: All right, rest in peace, because there is a vehicle that is officially being discontinued. Maybe you drive this car, and it's next on Joey and Lauren.
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1: It's Joey and Lauren, and let's get your trending stories. Lauren, what's trending?
2: Oh, did you see the news? The pigeon lady passed away from Home Alone 2.
1: Did she die from pigeon? Well, she wasn't a real pigeon lady. No, she was, wasn't she? Was she an actress? Or was she like, they found her?
2: She was an actress. What are you talking about?
1: What else was she in? I didn't know. I just knew her as
2: the
1: pigeon lady.
2: She was in other things. Her name is Brenda Fricker. It's a great name.
1: Brenda Fricker. What the fricker's going on?
2: Oh my gosh. Can you at least pay some respect?
1: She was great in Home Alone.
2: Respectful.
1: Another reminder, though.
2: It made me sad. I really liked her.
1: I understand that in the Home Alone 1 and 2, there's always kind of this creepy side character that ends up being amazing and saving their life. But with that said, I would still not suggest my kids become friends with a pigeon lady in Central Park.
2: Hey, she saved his life. She
1: saved
2: him.
1: But like, the problem is of every pigeon lady that would save your life, 10 would kill your life. You know what I mean?
2: Like,
1: I get it, Kevin McAllister. You had to do your thing, but... Rest in peace.
2: I got you. Hey, how about more than half of married or engaged people right now under the age of 45 have prenup agreements? More than half.
1: I don't even know what I put in mine.
2: I don't have enough. I don't have anything valuable to be like, this is mine.
1: I get the Xbox. I'm putting it in the prenup.
2: If we had a prenup, which I don't think you can make one now that you're already married.
1: I think.
2: So it's basically just saying, hey, if something.
1: Yeah, I think you, yeah.
2: Yeah, but prenup means prenuptial. Pre-marriage.
1: But I believe if both parties agree, you can go and be like, all right, let's just put this down.
2: What's in yours?
1: Golf clubs. That's all I want. I just want to make sure you can't
2: just
1: take...
2: golf. I don't care about your golf clubs.
1: That's
2: fine.
1: Money. I mean, we'll split the money like 70-30 or something like that.
2: Oh, I get 70. I got it.
1: Yeah.
2: Why would you do 70-30?
1: No, I need 70 because I spend more. You're a saver. You're very conservative. You'll be fine.
2: But I get the kids, so I got to raise them. I absolutely will get the kids. Yes, I will.
1: I'm going to ask
2: them
1: today.
2: No, you're not.
1: How confident are you they would say you?
2: 99%.
1: Okay. I think depending on where we're at, like if we're at the pool or something fun, like I feel like if they're having fun and they see dad's the one throwing the football, I got him.
2: Also, not trying to make light of, obviously, divorce and families being torn apart, but I can say it because I'm from a divorced family. Okay?
1: You can.
2: That's my excuse. Parents, okay? You may feel like you are never going to get a full night's sleep ever again. Your kids are born. You go through the newborn stage. Then you have sleep regressions. And then you've got toddlers. And maybe you have a sleepwalker. How about this? They say parents will not sleep a normal night's sleep again until after their kid is 6 years old. And I would think your youngest kid. So, like, whatever your youngest kid is when they turn six.
1: I'm knocking on wood. Our kids have never... And I don't want to jinx us, but we have never had the 3-4 times a night our kids just stand by the side of our bed being like, Mom, I can't sleep, Mom.
2: We've never had that. Our kids, if they need something in the middle of the night, which has happened, it's they call for us and then we go up and check on them.
1: Which, I'll be honest, I'm very grateful for because I don't do well with jump scares. And if it was 2 a.m. and our son just started standing at my nightstand, I would lose my mind.
2: There's a famous story in my family where I went into my mom's room in the middle of the night.

0: They always do that. They find the one person that's like, 8 Dr. Peppers a day keeps the doctor away.
1: Rest in peace to the Nissan Altima. It's being discontinued after this year.
0: Oh, for real?
1: I think it is, unless it's one of those stupid bogus news stories. But from what I read, the Nissan Altima is going away.
0: Dang, man.
1: So if you have one, hold on to that bad
0: boy. Why do all of them always have that sun stain? You know when like a car gets a, what's that called? Is it a sun stain?
1: I wouldn't say the newer ones. An old one, yeah.
0: I just feel like anytime I see a Nissan Altima, they got that big circle on the hood from the sun.
1: Okay, just confirmed. Nissan has officially confirmed the Altima is being discontinued after the 2026 model year.
0: My brother had one for years. My brother had a Nissan Altima for years, and I swear to you, that guy got like 200,000 miles out of it, which is crazy for an Altima.
1: What is the most valuable resale car? Is it still the Honda Accord as far as mileage?
0: I think it used to be. I don't see them driving around as much anymore. Okay. Like, I couldn't tell you what a brand new Honda Accord looks like. Like, let me...
1: Oh, I could. My friend has one.
0: Okay. All right. I see it now. All right.
1: And those are some of your trending stories.
0: It's Joey and Lauren. 102.

0: 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What's happening around the city from the KingstonDaily.ca newsroom? This is the 48.
1: Good morning, I'm Bob Perreault. Here's what's coming up in the next 48 hours. It's everything you need to know.
2: Good morning, I'm Melissa Brush. Some people recharge by getting active. 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The Michael K. Myers Quintet takes the stage as part of downtown Kingston's Live 365 Summer Music Series. And if you're craving something a little quieter, the midday sit spot meets at Lake

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6: With this check on your drive, there are still no issues right now on the 401. Whether you're traveling eastbound or westbound between Belleville and Brockville, you're going to find both directions moving at the speed limit. Your forecast for today, we are looking at cloud cover. Slight chance of a shower popping up this morning. Definitely showers this afternoon with the possibility of thunderstorms. 5 to 10 millimeters of rain during the day today with wind gusts to 40 kilometers an hour and a high of 25 that will feel like 30 with the Humidex. Showers should end late this evening, maybe an additional 5 to 10 millimeters expected, and the risk of an evening thunderstorm. Wind gusts continue overnight to 40 kilometers an hour with a low down to 16. Now for tomorrow, there's a slight chance we see showers lingering in the morning, then just cloud cover. Those wind gusts to 40 continue, and the high tomorrow reaching just 21. 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
1: We must answer a truth question that you text into 68719, our text line. This week, the question is, Joey and Lauren, name something the other person does that you know will never change.
3: Oh, wow. I believe you just accepted it at this point.
1: I'm assuming like it's annoying thing that you are like, oh, I wish this would change, but it won't. Oh, mine's easy.
3: There's a lot of small things that I'm like, oh, life would be easier if that changed. But I'm not, you know, I'm not starting arguments over it every time. What's yours?
1: Oh, well, you go first. I know what yours is going to be. Mine's my breathing. You just don't like the way I breathe, which is...
3: Yes, I want you dead.
1: A great foundation. No, mine is easy. You will not download an app. I cannot tell you how many times you'll be like, oh, let's order Chipotle. Okay, open your app. I don't have the app. There's no app on there. Or like we've had it when our kids were younger and maybe like it was they were being awful in public and it's like, hey, maybe we should put on a Disney Plus show. I don't have Disney Plus. You have it. It's on your phone. Like, do you not? How many apps do you have on your phone? Six?
3: I have a lot of apps, but I need to change the settings, and I will agree that I'm
1: download an app.
3: I'm technologically lazy, and I will be the first to admit it. And so I have apps, but for whatever reason, there's a setting they offload if I haven't used them in like a month or so. And so I have to reload the app or whatever.
1: Anytime we have to order food, my phone. Anytime anything like that, my phone. I'm surprised you have Amazon on your phone.
3: That is the one that I have not been locked out of yet.
1: And you will not remember a single password. The amount of times. Do you know your password? Do you know the password to this?
3: Why am I supposed to know your passwords? Because that's the thing. It's your account. So I know what you're going to say. You're going to say the alarm clock. You're going to say the alarm clock.
1: Oh, yeah. We have Hatch alarm clocks. They're really cool. They're the alarm clocks that like turn slowly on a light and slowly wake you up. Well, it's all done with your phone. There's nothing you can do on the... It's all done on your phone. Lauren, we've had these for years. Lauren, I have to set her alarm on my phone every time. She won't download the app.
3: No, I have the app. What do I say? It's your account. I don't have your login. So if you could just give me your freaking password and I can log into it, I'll set my own alarm. But from now on, I mean, you enable me because you always ask me. You go, what do you want your alarm at?
1: Great example.
3: So I let you do it for me.
1: What was the phone call I got the other day? Joey, I've been pulled over and I don't have our insurance app. What is it? What's our insurance? I don't even have the app. What's the insurance app?
3: No, I know what insurance we have. I have the app. But on the home screen, you can access the insurance cards. But the one on my screen was expired and it said to access my updated insurance card, I need to log in. And it says, hello, Joey, it's your account. And so I don't know your password. That's the problem.
1: There's something called remember this password.
3: What is it? Tell me.
1: I don't know. It's my Face ID. I have the. You think I just walk around memorizing all my passwords? No,
3: but yet,
1: I save
3: right
1: them.
3: Right now, you're pot calling the kettle black. You are getting mad at me for not knowing passwords. You just said
1: Lauren,
3: don't know passwords.
1: One of us.
3: Kid Rocks.
1: One of us gets pulled over and needs to call their husband to get something. The other would just know what to do. You had to call me.
3: Because it's your face. I'm sorry I don't have your face.
1: You wish you had this face. All right. What do you got for me? My breathing?
3: I was actually going to say you're snoring because you refuse to get help. And it's something that I've just had.
1: I don't need help.
3: I am interrupted every single night. I do not have good sleep. It sucks. It sucks living this life, living the way I live. You have no idea what it feels like. It sucks. I'm about to go freaking crazy. But every time I politely and gently suggest maybe you should get checked out, we've even had people listening to the show who've called and texted in and said, Joey, you should go do a sleep study or you should do this, you should do this. You refuse. You just do not care.
1: Because I'm not great shape, but I feel like,
3: It's not about that. It's about everybody else. Around you. We were just traveling. We shared a hotel room, obviously our whole family, and we were all kept up because you're snoring. And you don't care. And so I think I've realized that I'm just going to have to live with it because you do not care enough to go get help.
1: I don't care. I don't want a big plastic hose around my nose for the rest of my life.
3: Maybe that's not what you need. Maybe
1: it's
3: something else.
1: Have you ever tried to sleep like Darth Vader? It's not fun, I'm sure.
3: So what you're saying
1: is you got no apps and you get no naps.
3: Yeah, there you go.
1: Sorry, I had to.
3: It's true.
1: That is Tell the Truth Tuesday. It's Joey and Lauren.
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1: Good morning, I'm Bob Perreault. Time for What's Good in and around Kingston, where we catch up with local newsmakers and people doing interesting things in and for the community.
2: Good morning, I'm Melissa Brush from the KingstonDaily.ca newsroom. Musical retirement home in Sealy's Bay is extending its reach beyond its residents through the power of music. 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
2: Different professional musicians perform each week, giving audiences the chance to enjoy music while building connections within the community. I'm Melissa Brush. 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
8: Taking another look at your drive, the 401 on the stretch between Belleville and Brockville remains fairly lightly traveled at this hour. Not seeing any live lane issues on the traffic cameras or slowdowns to pass along. Your forecast for today, we are looking at cloud cover, slight chance of a shower this morning, definite showers this afternoon with the possibility of a thunderstorm. 5 to 10 millimeters of rain during the day today with wind gusts up to 40 kilometers an hour and a high of 25 that will feel like 30 with the Humidex. Showers should end late this evening. There is a chance of a thunderstorm this evening as well, and 5 to 10 more millimeters of rain expected by the time it wraps up. Wind gusts out to 40 kilometers an hour overnight, low down to 16. Tomorrow's going to be a cloudy day. Slight chance of showers lingering in the morning. We will see those wind gusts up to 40 kilometers an hour continue through the day tomorrow, with the high reaching 21. 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Your next update is coming up in minutes.

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1: It's Joey and Lauren. I would assume everyone wants to be seen as easygoing and a good time.
2: Yeah, like, I don't think anybody wakes up going, I want to be a stick in the mud today.
1: Right. Like, no one, if someone goes, are you a fun time to be around? Everyone would be like, yeah, I sure hope so, and I think I am. And easygoing is like one of the top phrases that people put on dating profiles. But guess what? The percentage of people that are easygoing cannot be the percentage of people that say they're easygoing.
2: Sure.
1: Like, would you say you're easygoing?
2: It depends on the day. Depends on the time of the month.
1: That's depends, a good point.
2: Depends a lot. But I do think, for the most part, I'm pretty chill. I'm pretty easygoing. I'm just kind of go with the flow.
1: See, I am not.
2: I'm not high strung. I'm just pretty easy.
1: I'm willing to admit I'm not easygoing.
2: Yeah.
1: I think because I am a planner, and how long are we going to be there, and everything's got to be on the calendar. Like, on vacations, I'm not a super fun time sometimes because I'm trying to plan everything out, right?
2: Yeah.
1: So I would not say maybe I'm easygoing or a fun time, but you hope to be. There is a new test. If you're fun at parties, easygoing, and a fun time. And it has to do with restaurants. They say if you analyze what the tip should be, and you analyze how much the tip should be and this and that, that it is the number one sign if you're actually a fun time and easygoing.
2: So if you analyze it, you're not a fun time?
1: If you analyze it and look into it and be like, okay, they were pretty good. Let's tip this. If you just tip freely, if whatever the restaurant is, you're not thinking about how was the service? How was the food? What's the total? Do we do 20%? Do we do 30%? If you just go and tip and you don't think about it, that is the tall tale sign that you are fun at parties, easygoing, and a good time.
2: That is the weirdest thing I've ever heard. That is the weirdest thing to determine if someone's a fun time. That doesn't
1: make
2: sense to me.
1: I know, I'm just saying.
2: Because who doesn't calculate a tip?
1: It's not like the basic calculations, but there are people that are like, hey, what should we leave for a tip here? What should we, like, if you are just like, I'm a 20% tipper, I'm a 25% tipper,
2: sure.
1: And you're not, they say if you're like, well, we didn't get our drinks on time and they forgot to refill our waters. That's the tall tale sign that you are not fun at parties.
2: That is hilarious. I think you're going to say something about like your sleep schedule determines or something about like what type of a job you have, because there are some people who work certain jobs that I'm like, there's no way that you could be a good time.
1: Though I just think anybody that's a stickler with like, okay, let's say you all go out with friends and you go out to a restaurant. And the red flag for me is the moment someone's like, okay, well, what did you get the mozzarella sticks and, pay me back for that. Let me Venmo you. I feel like that is a sign of like, you're not chill. And I'm not saying don't go get your money and don't, but like the people that just go like, oh yeah, we'll figure it out.
2: Oh, that's
1: love
2: me.
1: Love that.
2: That's me. I'm always like, we'll figure it out later.
1: But haven't you been, with people that analyze tipping like, okay, well, do we think they were pretty good, right? Should we give them 25%?
2: Yeah.
1: And if you just go like, whatever.
2: I'm the person that whips out my calculator because I can't figure out what to tip the person.
1: Well, there's a whole other angle of, I just heard this the other day. Do you tip on the total or the subtotal before tax? That's kind of a crazy thought.
2: I tip on the total.
1: So do I.
2: But I will say, and I am glad that I do this, but if we used a coupon and not we went for happy hour, that's their menu prices, but if I used a coupon.
1: Got it.
2: Not a gift card, but if I used a coupon, like a free appetizer coupon, or if they comped something on the menu for whatever reason, it was like a free beverage or free whatever, I always include that, even though I didn't pay for it, in the total when I tip. If that makes sense.
1: Yeah.
2: So if we went to a restaurant and they give us a free appetizer for whatever reason, oh, you're celebrating something special. Oh, and they give us a free app.
1: You would add that price to the appetizer?
2: And the app is like $13 or something. I would add $13 to the total. And then tip off of what it would be had I paid for the appetizer. Because they're still making it for me. They're still bringing it to me. Does that make sense?
1: If that counts as analyzing the tip, then you're not fun at parties.
2: I guess so. But I just think the server shouldn't get less of a tip because they decided to comp someone's meal. Does that make sense?
1: No, I don't know.
2: That's just how I feel.
1: You've done that at every time?
2: Mm-hmm.
1: I thought one time.
2: At
1: sit-down
2: restaurants.
1: One time we were in Vegas and they comped us two drinks, and that would have been like $32.
2: Oh, that's true. Well,
1: I don't think you did that.
2: I normally do though. I normally do that, like when we're sitting down at a restaurant.
1: Well, they say if you're at a restaurant and someone's like, "Well, let's," and they overthink it. Boom, sign that they're not easygoing. So there you go. So keep that in mind. Now I'm going to be super quick with the tip. Be
2: I was
1: like,
2: going to say, I must not have very fun friends.
1: It's Joey and Lauren.
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1: I'm Bob Perreault, keeping you in the loop this morning. St. Lawrence College has launched three new online nursing certificates focused on mental health nursing, neonatal intensive care, and peri-anesthesia nursing. All are high-demand healthcare areas. The flexible courses will allow registered nurses to build specialized skills without missing any work. The college says the certificates will support healthcare needs and provide opportunities for lifelong learning. Kingston commemorates Emancipation Day with a public event at Confederation Park August 1st. The celebration begins with a flag-raising ceremony featuring a youth tribute and keynote speech focused on the legacy of emancipation and racial equality. A community art display highlighting themes of freedom, resistance, and healing will follow, as will many other activities for people of all ages. It's growing up on the farm, local families building the future of agriculture one generation at a time, fueled by Kubota. It started on the Shannon family homestead in 2002, but Sun Harvest Greenhouses in Glen Burnie has grown into a successful local greenhouse operation known for fresh produce and quality garden plants. Kieran Shannon explains how they got their start.
2: I'm second generation working in the family business here. 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So we started predominantly out just growing hydroponic produce, and then over the years we've become more diversified, and today we're a full-fledged garden center.
1: Today, Sun Harvest continues to serve the Kingston region while building on the foundation established more than two decades ago. A late night in sports, the Jays fell to Tampa 7-1. A final FIFA note, Canada held on to its number 30 rank in the world after its best ever performance on the world football stage. The next time you're scrolling through your phone, visit KingstonDaily.ca and see what Kingston's talking about. 401, traffic and weather together, next.
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8: Well, with this check on your drive, it continues to be problem-free on the stretch of the 401 between Belleville and Brockville. Checking the traffic cameras, some pockets of light volume, but traffic is definitely moving at the speed limit. Your forecast for today, we are looking at cloud cover. Slight chance of showers beginning this morning, but definitely this afternoon. 5 to 10 millimeters of rain is possible during the day today with the risk of a thunderstorm. We do expect wind gusts to pick up to about 40 kilometers an hour this morning. The high of 25 is going to feel like 30 with the humidex. Showers should end late this evening, could see an additional 5 to 10 millimeters of rain and the possibility of a thunderstorm this evening. Those wind gusts of 40 kilometers an hour continue overnight with a low down to 16. Tomorrow's going to be cloudy, a slight chance of a shower lingering in the morning. Those wind gusts of 40 continue with the high tomorrow reaching 21. Headed to the cottage? 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
2: There we go. Good morning, Lauren.
3: Good morning.
2: How are we doing?
3: It's a great day. It's a great day to be alive because it is junk food day, which is almost every day for a lot of people.
2: Yeah.
3: But today is the excuse.
2: What's your favorite junk food?
3: If I'm thinking your traditional junk food, I'm probably like chips and dip. Like, I could go ham on like some chips and dip or some french fries. Like, those to me, or some nachos, feels like junk food to me.
2: Nachos. I were watching some show the other day, and this lady was eating nachos, and I was like, man. The problem is nachos, I almost need to see a picture of them before I order them at a restaurant. Because it can be a wild difference.
3: Yep. I actually have trust issues with nachos. I'm very picky. So I love nachos. I love all the toppings for the most part. But the worst thing ever is they bring this big old plate of nachos and you realize all the toppings are just on the top.
2: Yeah.
3: And then it's just chips all below. But like stacks of chips. And I'm like, no, you got to layer. You got to layer
2: again,
3: to make good nachos.
2: Cookie sheet. Make nachos in a cookie sheet. It's one layer. Everyone's happy.
3: I like that.
2: All right. Trending stories are next.
3: Well, speaking of food, there's something that is being recalled. I mean, thousands and thousands of pounds recalled because of glass. No, it's not the lettuce diarrhea. Something else, and it's next on Joey and Lauren.
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0: trending stories. It's Lauren with the headlines.
1: Well, in China, they are trying to boost birth rates. So they are putting limitations on love from chatbots. So your AI, like, love interests that people find companionship.
0: Like, so online, you're trying to flirt with your AI, and then eventually it's like, boy, how sad is that? Even your AI rejects you. You can't even get
1: horrible.
0: You can't even get a robot to love you. That's so bad.
1: Well, they're trying to get rid of a lot of bots too, which I think is a good thing, because a lot of times you can go on a site and you think you're talking to somebody. You have full intentions and you are talking to a human being, and it turns out it's just a stupid bot.
0: Yeah.
1: I don't know that from experience. I'm just saying.
0: Millennials my age, we know what it's like to talk to someone that's not who they say they are, all right? We grew up in chat rooms, okay?
1: It's true.
0: I grew up in the Yahoo Pool chat room.
1: Instant Messenger.
0: Yeah.
1: All okay? of that.
0: That's all it was.
1: You would hear the door open and close when someone joined and left.
0: Oh, remember my that? Gosh, yes.
1: The door would close.
0: That was so fun.
1: General Mills is recalling 736,000 Pillsbury rolls after glass contamination fears. Make sure you check into it. I'm sure on their site they've got like the serial code or whatever to figure out what
0: it is. Make sure you get yourself a lawsuit. Why don't you go take a bite of some glass rolls?
1: Someone's going to go stick a piece of glass in their stupid rolls. I did not just give you that idea. Don't do it.
0: Just a big chunk of a window. Look what was found in my Pillsbury.
1: Lady, there's a broken cup right next to you. No, don't look at that.
0: I've got a hot take for you with Pillsbury. The Pillsbury cinnamon rolls, I think, are better than the Rhodes frozen cinnamon rolls that you like.
1: Oh, really?
0: Yeah, I like the grands. You got to get the grands. Okay, don't waste your time with the regulars.
1: But don't you zhuzh them up?
0: Oh, yeah. So what I do is I buy cinnamon, the Pillsbury cinnamon gran rolls with the Cinnabon icing, and then I buy more cream cheese icing, like a separate Betty Crocker thing.
1: No way. I make my own frosting. I refuse to buy store-bought frosting.
0: All right, let's do a challenge. I bet I can make better cinnamon rolls than you. I think I can.
1: Hold on.
0: I made some for Mother's Day. You made some for Father's Day, and I believe mine were better. Because I did this nice paste to it. Okay.
1: Nice paste? See what I did? I used mine.
0: I know, but I had better cream cheese frosting because I bought it, and store-bought cream cheese frosting.
1: That's foul. That is
0: all right.
1: Terrible.
0: Let's do it.
1: Fine. We'll put them side by side. How about that?
0: Dude, what I would do for a cinnamon...
1: Blind taste test. So I'll make them both. I'll make them the way you like it, and I'll make them the way I like it.
0: Okay.
1: And then I'll do the blind taste test. Okay. You tell me what's better.
0: Okay.
1: Okay. Speaking of food, PepsiCo says people are cutting back on snacks and soda right now.
0: Yeah, GLP-1s.
1: Household costs are rising. So people are saying it's just so expensive anyway. But they're not selling as many snacks and soda.
0: I mean, I can understand, like, if a snack is expensive and maybe budget's tight, your groceries are a little more essential. But let's say for what it is, GLP-1s, man. People are eating less. And I don't know what some of these fast food industries are going to do because people aren't eating the double bacon Western triple cheeseburger with the chili cheese fries, right?
1: Yeah, I mean, some people are. Not everybody.
0: Yeah, so
1: sounds good, though.
0: No, not everybody. But guess what? In 5 years from now, GLP-1s will be super affordable. It'll be like $5.
1: So you think people and like the restaurant industry is going to suffer more and more people are not going to be able
0: Absolutely. Absolutely.
1: Interesting.
0: Portion sizes are going to have to change. And that's why restaurants are putting out the GLP-1 menu, which is basically charging more for less food because they got to make the profits.
1: I looked at that the other day, and they didn't call it that. It was just like a simple menu or something.
0: Protein menu.
1: I don't remember where we were. Yes, it was a protein menu. And I was like, well, that's kind of interesting. And I was looking at some of the options on it. Because I was like, I'm not starving right now. I'm going to take a look. And I could not believe it. For me to get a full bowl, like a full burrito bowl with all the same stuff was cheaper than getting that one that just had more lettuce and a smaller amount of food. Yep. I was like, wait a minute. That doesn't make sense.
0: People are eating less. Wow. If you're on a GLP-1, you don't crave food as much. And guess who that hurts? Restaurants. They want you crazing cheesy garlic knots.
1: Now I want cheesy garlic knots.
0: Well, that's good. We got to keep the industry alive for the fatties, all right?
1: Those are some of your trending stories.
0: Joey and Lauren.
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0: Good morning, I'm Bob Perrault. Here's what's coming up in the next 48 hours. It's everything you need to know.
1: Good morning, I'm Melissa Brush. The busiest places in Kingston today might be the waterfront, the dance floor, and tomorrow, even a quiet corner of the park. If you've walked through Springer Market Square and wished you had the confidence to join dancers, tonight's your chance. Free Salsa in the Square begins with a lesson designed for beginners, then opens up a social dance night filled with salsa. Meanwhile, the J80 World Sailing Championship is bringing international competition to Lake Ontario. Elite crews from around the globe are racing in Kingston's waters, giving residents a chance to see high-level sailing without leaving the city. Tomorrow, jazz fans have a free reason to head downtown. The Michael K. Myers Quintet joins the Live 365 Summer Music Series, filling Market Square with classic big band sounds and upbeat favorites. And for those looking to hit pause on a busy week, the Midday Sit Spot Clubs offers something different. Participants gather outdoors to connect with nature, slow their pace, and enjoy a mindful break from the usual routine. A couple of sports notes, the Kingston Sentinels women host their final home game Friday evening. And adult pickleball and badminton sessions continue to welcome recreational players throughout the day. You can get all the details on these events at kingstondaily.ca. Just click the 48. In the newsroom, I'm Melissa Brush, and that's what's happening around town.
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1: 401 traffic and weather together.
2: With this check on your drive, it does continue to be a problem-free commute this morning. Not seeing any issues eastbound or westbound on the stretch of the 401 between Belleville and Brockville. Both directions are moving at the speed limit. Cloud cover today, showers expected, risk of an afternoon thunderstorm, and 5 to 10 millimeters of rain on the way. Look for winds to pick up to 40 kilometers an hour with a high of 25, feeling like 30. Showers ending late this evening, could see an additional 5 to 10 millimeters with the chance of an evening thunderstorm. Wind gust to 40 continue overnight with a low to 16. And tomorrow's going to be another cloudy day with a slight chance of a lingering shower in the morning. Wind gusts continue to 40 kilometers an hour with a high at 21. 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
1: It's Joey and Lauren. I'm done. I'm absolutely done with this, guys. I can't do this anymore. I can't open my phone and see on TV that everyone needs to do this. And I finally looked it up, and you guys, we're all being played. We're all being played. Most of us, 99% of us are being played right now. There are two things I cannot stand. And remember, I've gone off about protein and about how everything's about, like, you got to get your protein, got to get your protein, got to get your macros, got to get your protein, right? We've heard that.
2: Sure.
1: No, I'm done.
2: Which is true. You should have good protein in your diet.
1: Totally.
2: That's all wrong.
1: But I've already done that rant. I'm telling you, two things I never want to hear about again in my life. Electrolytes and creatine. I can't do it anymore. Now there's this new drink that combines your electrolytes and creatine. Do you know that, like, electrolytes, for 99% of people, you do not need them? You need to be a professional athlete to ever need those electrolytes. And yet people are drinking these every day.
2: See, I actually disagree. It depends on the person, because some people lack certain, I don't know, I'm not a doctor, but I do know that some people need it more than others. Like, I have a friend, she drinks a liquid IV every day.
1: That's crazy.
2: Because she needs it for whatever she found reason.
1: Well, I looked it up because I'm sitting here, and does anybody else feel like we're in the Truman Show? Like, when you open your phone, where you're like, this was not a thing my entire life. Like, there was no, I had a Gatorade as a kid. But, like, even I knew drinking Gatorade, I didn't need Gatorade, but I was like, well, you know.
2: Well, it is funny, the way that Gatorade is marketed, a lot of times, at least growing up, I thought anytime I am doing anything outside, like a little soccer game or just playing outside or really anything, I thought, oh, I need a Gatorade. I need to have a Gatorade. But you're right. I found out when I grew up that you have to be burning an unheard of amount of
1: calories. Oh, you gotta be sweating like crazy. Yeah.
2: Sweating like crazy to really actually need the Gatorade.
1: So this is what it says. If you really want to put yourself in the I need a liquid IV category and you're not just falling for marketing. And by the way, let me say this first and foremost. I drink liquid IVs.
2: I just had one yesterday.
1: Yeah. We buy them, and I'm just sitting there and I'm like, this doesn't make sense. You need to be exercising intensely for more than 60 to 90 minutes without breaking. You need to be sweating heavily for several hours until the average person would need. Yes, because the sodium you get in your food is plenty. Unless you're just, if you're just eating like an average person, you're getting plenty of sodium. And so they say you need to be sweating heavily for several hours and exercising intensely for 60 to 90 minutes to even qualify for the idea.
2: So hang on a second. Liquid IV, let's talk about someone who's sick. So someone who's sick, perfect timing. We've got the little diarrhea parasite going around.
1: Yeah, yeah.
2: So someone who is losing a ton of water through diarrhea, I know, it's gross, but people who lose a ton of water when they're sick, whether they're throwing up or the other end, isn't it good to drink something like a liquid IV to replenish?
1: If you're vomiting or diarrhea heavily, then yes, you need a liquid IV. But
2: the average person just living life doesn't need one every day.
1: If you go, and maybe it's just my algorithm. If I go on my phone, people are just saying, like, every day they go and they make all their electrolytes and everything. So they say that, like, for instance, I put in my workout. I said I do 30 minutes of incline treadmill walking. This is what it says. Joey, unless you're drenched in sweat or exercising in very hot conditions, water will be more than enough.
2: Wow. Yeah. Okay, that's crazy because I drink liquid IV all the time because I'm like, I'll be like, oh, I haven't had a lot of water today. I'll just drink a liquid IV.
1: And now the creatine is interesting. When I was in health class, creatine was like, if you're a bodybuilder, and they say, yeah, if you're going to the gym on a regular basis, 4 to 5 times a week, you could use a creatine gummy.
2: I actually don't know much about it.
1: It's now the creatine gummy.
2: What is
1: so
2: it?
1: In the morning, it's like a...
2: Like a pre-workout?
1: No, it's like something like that. It's like a... It's more like HGH.
2: We don't know what it is.
1: But when I was a kid, I remember learning about creatine, and it was for bodybuilding. Now, marketing... Well, I wake up in the morning and I take my creatine gummies and I go on my day.
2: So I don't see a lot of that. So it is algorithm. I don't see a lot of that.
1: Okay.
2: But what I do see, and maybe this is my side of the internet, I see a ton of collagen. All the collagen.
1: See, I've never seen that in my life.
2: Collagen for hair and nails and skin. And I believe that's what collagen helps with. Ask your thing. What about collagen? What does a person need to take a collagen?
1: I thought that's
2: drink
1: what people
2: whatever?
1: Put in like Botox or whatever. Isn't that what?
2: I don't know.
1: I don't even know how to spell collagen.
2: C-O-L. Okay. We're so stupid.
1: Collagen has some evidence behind it, but it's often marketed as a miracle. The reality is way more modest.
2: I
1: think that's the thing. What did I say?
2: The realty.
1: The realty. I'm an idiot. Why are we listening to me?
2: This whole segment is, we just sound stupid. We're not helping ourselves.
1: This is all I'm saying about all this stuff. So much of this stuff acts like you need to do it every day. And what the science is behind like 90% of this stuff is it can moderately help you.
2: Interesting.
1: Like, that's the thing.
2: It's like when I was in like high school, college age, I remember everything I always heard about was drinking apple cider vinegar right when you wake up.
1: Yep.
2: You have to drink apple cider vinegar right when you wake up. Every time. And it's going to like improve your gut health. You're going to be skinny and you're going to all these things. But I don't care about it anymore.
1: I'll buy the creatine gummies and I'll do liquid IV and we'll do it for a month and we'll see if I just turn into a superhuman athlete. Because that's what I'm being told. It's Joey and Lauren.
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1: Good morning, I'm Bob Perreault. 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
9: Well, with this check on your drive, it does continue to be problem-free this morning. If you're traveling the 401 eastbound or westbound between Belleville and Brockville, not seeing any live lane issues on the traffic cameras or slowdowns. Checking your forecast, I just took a look at the weather radar, and rain is making its way from the west. We'll see showers this morning into this afternoon, 5 to 10 millimeters possible. There is a risk of a thunderstorm as well, with wind gusts picking up to 40 kilometers an hour. The high getting up to 25 is going to feel like 30 with the humidex. Showers should end late this evening, maybe another additional 5 to 10 millimeters with the risk of an evening thunderstorm. Wind gusts to 40 continue with a low down to 16. Tomorrow's going to be a cloudy day. Slight chance of showers lingering into tomorrow morning. Those wind gusts to 40 continue with the high reaching 21. 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

0: Yes, your anonymous confessions, rants, complaints, and missions. Our AI assistant does your dirty work. Here we go.
1: On my wedding day, my future mother-in-law tried to convince her daughter not to marry me.
0: Dang, dude. That is... You know what sucks about that? Is like that you can't shake that.
2: You can't undo that.
0: Well, I would say depending on the mother-in-law. If the mother-in-law eventually says, you know what, that was wrong of me. I thought you were going to be bad news. But like many times they're too stubborn and they're going to be like, I'm not going to say anything and you're just going to live with that.
2: I think what's really hard is when your marriage starts like that.
0: Yeah.
2: Like when your marriage starts with an in-law trying to dishevel it all, yep. Like that unfortunately sets your foundation in your future family off on a really rough path.
0: Yeah, have fun.
2: Clearly, that's, this person still struggles with it. I don't know how long y'all have been married and if you're on good terms with your mother-in-law now, but dang.
0: That's one of those hard. We're not coming back for Christmas kind of one of those phone calls. Yeah, that's the rest of your life,
2: man. It's hard.
0: Man.
2: You can't choose your child's partner. Yeah. As much as we all want to do that, I don't think you can do that. It's not going to work out well.
0: Well, some cultures, arranged marriages, you know me, I'm big fan of the arranged marriage.
2: Okay, here's another one.
1: I am secretly adding stuff to my husband's food and coffee because he is losing weight faster than me.
0: Oh, man.
2: That's pretty bad.
0: Maybe he's on a GLP-1. He's not eating much, right? He's like, oh, just a couple of crackers is good for me. So she's like, yeah, I'm going to dip him in butter. Oh, man. We've said this. You know that divorce rates are going up because of GLP-1s, right? You know
2: what?
0: That? Yep, they are.
2: Why?
0: No, why? Because people are getting all skinny and they're getting more. I'm not saying this my own personal opinion, but they're getting more attractive. In air quotes.
2: So
0: you lose 70 pounds, you become this new person, you go to work, people are now complimenting your physical appearance. I mean, think about it. You lose a bunch of weight and everyone just tells you how amazing you look.
2: Mm-hmm.
0: That causes some things, right? So yeah, no, that's what they say. They say that divorce rates are going higher. So you both got to get on it.
2: I don't know that he's on it, but she just says he's losing weight faster than her, so she's kind of sabotaging. The only way I can relate is when I was pregnant with our second. I mean, obviously, I gained lots of weight while pregnant, as most women do, and you decided that was the best time for you to go on a diet. And so you went on a diet during my pregnancy, and you lost like 40 pounds.
0: Yeah. Yeah, it was
2: working out. And I gained 40, and I was like, I know it sounds so selfish of me, but I was very upset because I was like, how can you do this to me?
0: I was the biggest I've ever been.
2: Thinking about it, me too!
0: But you're growing a human. I had nothing to show for it.
2: Thinking about it logically now, I'm like, that was messed up of me to be mad.
0: Yeah.
2: But in the moment, my hormones and everything else, I was just very upset.
0: I don't have a diet strategy. I step every once in a while, I'll see a picture on Facebook and I'll go, all right, I'm going to the gym.
2: Time to lock in.
0: Yeah, like that's all it is for me. So
2: okay, here is another one.
1: My sister drives me crazy, so I told her my baby shower was canceled because I'm sick. But really, I still had it without her knowing.
2: Oh my gosh, I hope nobody posted about it.
0: Listen.
2: I hope no one posted about it.
0: Y'all are going to say that, wow, that's so messed up. In a world of social media, that seems like crazy. But guess what? Do you realize how many fun things you can do? If you don't post it, you're good. Like, how many times do you hang out with friends and you're like, oh, well, and then we're going to post it. And then the Johnson family's going to see that we didn't invite them. How about this? How about if you only want to hang out with a few people and you don't want to invite everybody, you just do something and you don't post about it.
2: Yes, but a special event like a baby shower normally is documented.
0: Yeah.
2: Right? You take a picture, you're holding the cute little belly, you've got the decor and the decorations. Like, most people take pictures at those things. And so I'm saying I'm surprised.
0: Yeah.
2: Knock on wood,
0: then
2: it hasn't
0: no one's
2: gotten
0: posted
2: to your sister. But also, if you and your sister have a strained relationship, but the problem is you feel an obligation to invite her.
0: Boy, that hurts.
2: That is hard.
0: How would you feel? You've got two sisters. How would you feel if they did the baby? Not that they had a baby shower without you or you couldn't make it, but like they went around to tell you it was canceled. Just to
2: not have me there.
0: I mean, that's
2: I would be very offended. I'd be so hurt.
0: Yeah, that's a block the phone number kind of a deal, right?
2: I mean, we appreciate the honesty. My question would be, if your mom was involved, if your mom is around, did your mom not wonder where your sister was and how that all played out? I'd be curious more details.
0: Just food poison them like a normal person, you know? And that is Get It Off Your Chest. It's Joey and Lauren.
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0: from the KingstonDaily.ca newsroom. 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
1: I'm Bob Perreault, keeping you in the loop this morning. St. Lawrence College has launched three new online nursing certificates focused on mental health nursing, neonatal intensive care, and peri-anesthesia nursing. All are high-demand healthcare areas. The flexible courses will allow registered nurses to build specialized skills without missing any work. The college says the certificates will support healthcare needs and provide opportunities for lifelong learning. Kingston commemorates Emancipation Day with a public event at Confederation Park August 1st. The celebration begins with a flag-raising ceremony featuring a youth tribute and keynote speech focused on the legacy of emancipation and racial equality. A community art display highlighting themes of freedom, resistance, and healing will follow, as will many other activities for people of all ages. It's growing up on the farm, local families building the future of agriculture one generation at a time, fueled by Kubota. It started on the Shannon family homestead in 2002, but Sun Harvest Greenhouses in Glen Burnie has grown into a successful local greenhouse operation known for fresh produce and quality garden plants. Kieran Shannon explains how they got their start.
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1: Today, Sun Harvest continues to serve the Kingston region while building on the foundation established more than two decades ago. A late night in sports, the Jays fell to Tampa 7-1. A final FIFA note, Canada held on to its number 30 rank in the world after its best ever performance on the world football stage. The next time you're scrolling through your phone, visit KingstonDaily.ca and see what Kingston's talking about. 401, traffic and weather together, next.
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6: Well, taking another look at your drive, it does continue to be a problem-free commute this morning. Still no issues showing up on the traffic cameras. No live lane issues eastbound or westbound on the 401 between Belleville and Brockville. Traffic does continue to move at the speed limit. Your forecast for today, showers moving in from the west. We could see thunderstorms this afternoon. 5 to 10 millimeters of rain during the day today with wind gusts picking up to 40 kilometers an hour. The high to reach 25 will feel like 30 with the Humidex. Showers end late this evening, maybe another 5 to 10 millimeters possible. There is the risk of a thunderstorm this evening as well. Those wind gusts to 40 continue overnight with a low down to 16. Tomorrow is going to be a cloudy day, slight chance of a lingering shower in the morning. Those wind gusts to 40 continue with the high reaching 21. 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

0: the laundry room clean.
1: You have, I know.
0: I gutted it. So I don't think I shared this on the show. You took the kids out of the house for several hours, and I gutted our entire laundry room. And a lot of you are probably going, okay, how messy could your laundry room have been?
1: Don't get it.
0: There's two, like, cabinets that they were just packed with crap, like, just stupid stuff. And so I junked like, four garbage bags of just things, like old cleaning products that aren't good anymore, random things, random whatever. And so it is my life's mission to keep things spick and span in there, because I hate the bomb going off.
1: You have freaked me out so much, because we did all this laundry and you said, stop it. You guys, like, we're wear things multiple times. I have worn the same pair of shorts four times.
0: As long as they're not stanky or have a visible mess, please. I just wear the same thing every day.
1: I cannot
0: day.
1: Confirm
0: I
1: nor deny
0: anymore.
1: If they stanky. Let's play 5 Second Rule next on Joey and Lauren.
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3: 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FM.

0: play 5 second rule. You got 5 seconds to name three things. We got Jessica with us today. What's going on, Jessica? How we doing?
1: Hello. Drinking my warm coffee on my way to work.
0: There it is. What's your coffee order? Can I guess it?
1: Sure.
0: I'm gonna go. You've got one of those nice ceramic mugs from home, and you go a little K cup with a little hazelnut creamer.
1: So I do have a nice ceramic cup from home, yes, but it's actually just black coffee.
2: Oh my gosh, right. I was gonna say you sound like plain old black coffee.
0: So Jessica with her black coffee ready to play 5 second roll. 5 seconds name three things. Here we go.
2: Okay.
0: Lauren, why don't you? We'll go you, okay. Jessica, and then me.
2: Sounds great.
0: Lauren, we'll start with you.
2: Okay.
0: 5 seconds to name three frozen treats.
2: Ice cream, popsicle, ice cream sandwich, eclairs.
0: Eclairs.
2: If you eat yours in the freezer, ice.
0: Shout out to the eclair. I am impressed with that. All right, Jessica, here we go.
2: Okay, Jessica, you have 5 seconds to name three Sesame Street characters.
1: Big Bird, Cookie Monster, Elmo.
0: There it is.
2: It's kind of the trifecta.
0: Yep, absolutely. Cookie Monster's my guy. All right, to me.
2: Okay, Joey, name three types of wine.
0: Chardonnay, Bardonnay, Flardonnay. I have no idea.
2: Flardonnay?
0: No idea. Yeah, can I get a Flardonnay, you know? So let's go to Lauren, round two.
2: Okay.
0: Lauren, name three things to not do in a job interview.
2: Insult the interviewer, swear, or ask about money.
0: I think you absolutely should ask about money.
2: I know. Why does it feel taboo, though? Okay.
0: Burp and fart, I would have put on the top two there. Okay, Jessica.
2: Jessica, name three reality TV shows.
1: Selling Sunset, Survivor, Amazing Race.
0: I feel like those are your favorite. You like those shows?
1: They are. Absolutely. I don't get to watch Survivor very often, but I like the Amazing Race.
0: Well, here's the good news about Survivor. It's going to last for like 8,000 years. So I think you're going to be fine.
1: Yeah, I think it's been on since I was like 10.
0: Okay,
1: yeah.
0: Here we go. Right, it's back to me.
2: Joey, name three Summer Olympic events.
0: Hurdling, swimming, and gymnastics.
2: Okay.
0: That counts?
2: That's fine.
0: I think so.
2: Right. Yeah, there you go.
0: Jessica's got two. Lauren's got one. I've got one. Back to Lauren. Name three ways to get rid of unwanted guests.
2: Get sick. Sneeze on them. I don't know. What do you do? Fart? Like, stink up the house and make them leave?
0: Sneeze on them?
2: I don't know.
0: Get out of here. Wow, Lauren.
2: Could I have used ask them to leave? I didn't think
0: you
2: that would work.
0: You could have said, oh my gosh, there's a family emergency. I have to fart and sneeze.
2: Jessica, name three desserts.
1: Ice cream, pie, and cake.
2: Yep, that works.
0: Jessica, I mean, going into the Hall of Fame. Going into the Hall of Fame.
2: Keeping her sharp.
0: Yes, let me see if I can get 1 point here.
2: Okay, Joey. You just got to name three motorcycle manufacturers.
0: Okay, well.
1: Oh my God.
0: Harley Davidson. That's
2: Come
0: all
2: on,
0: I
2: try
0: can.
2: Harder.
0: What? I mean, do I look like I ride a motorcycle?
2: You could try.
0: I can't even ride the motorcycle games at the arcade.
2: Kawasaki.
0: Sorry. All right. Gosh.
2: Wait. I don't know any others, actually.
0: I'm so worried about sneezing on people to get them to leave my house. Jessica, you did great. You go 3 for 3. We're going to hook you up, all right?
1: We go off the air.
0: Stay on the line. We're going to get your information. It's Joey and Lauren.

0: Good morning, I'm Bob Perrault. Here's what's coming up in the next 48 hours. It's everything you need to know.
1: Good morning, I'm Melissa Brush. Some people recharge by getting active. 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Just click the 48. In the newsroom, I'm Melissa Brush, and that's what's happening around town.
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9: Your problem-free commute continues this morning. Not seeing any issues whatsoever on the traffic cameras on the 401 eastbound or westbound between Belleville and Brockville. We see both directions still moving at the speed limit. Your forecast for today, mainly cloudy, rain moving in. We could see a thunderstorm this afternoon. 5 to 10 millimeters of rain is expected. Wind gusts picking up to 40 kilometers an hour this morning with a high at 25. Humidex is going to make that feel more like 30. Shower should end late this evening, maybe another 5 to 10 millimeters with the chance of an evening thunderstorm. Wind gusts to 40 continue overnight with a low down to 16. Tomorrow's going to be another cloudy day with a slight chance of some lingering showers in the morning. Those wind gusts to 40 continue with the high reaching 21. 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

0: with Alexis, and we need to figure out what is going on, because he's not hearing much, and he's like, I like this girl. I mean, I didn't. I almost said he loves her.
1: Maybe we're not going there.
0: Yeah, maybe it's getting there. Hello,
1: what
0: Drew.
1: What did you do?
2: Oh, guys, you got to help me out here.
0: Okay. We're here for it.
2: Kind of desperate.
0: Yeah, okay, so...
1: Well, hopefully you didn't tell that to Alexis. I'm desperate, Alexis.
0: Hi, Alexis. I'm desperate. Please don't.
2: No.
1: Okay, what's up?
2: We went out a couple of times. It's been great. Like, no awkwardness, lots of chemistry. Everything is just moving along. Mm-hmm. It's been great. We, most recently, I invited her over. We made some dinner together at my place. We had the best time. Mm-hmm. And... ever since then, I got crickets. I don't know what's going on.
0: Okay.
1: You know, it's funny. They always say cooking together, like couples who cook together, it's so romantic. I actually feel so much stress. Yeah. Cooking together, I'm like, get out of my way.
0: Well, one turns into the sous chef. One turns into the, yeah, just pour the heavy cream. Hurry.
1: Hopefully it wasn't
2: nobody
1: like that.
2: Nobody was bossing anybody. It was just great teamwork experience.
0: Okay.
2: You know?
0: So it wasn't like an episode of The Bear. I need hands. All right. Okay. So, Drew, we'll do is we'll play a song. We'll come back and call Alexis, okay?
2: Okay.
0: Okay. Drew with us. Alexis is coming up next with Makeup or Breakup. It's Joey and Lauren. 102.

0: make 'em or break 'em. And Drew says we've been out twice. He's been out twice with Alexis. He goes, we cook together. Come on. We've had a great time.
1: Yeah, he said chemistry's been off the charts every time they've seen each other. So, like, there's never been, according to him, there's never been anything weird. And he's like, it was good. She came over, we made dinner together, and it was fun and romantic.
0: I think just naturally, I think, okay, they cooked together. He gave her food poisoning. She thought it was a poison situation. Yeah, it's okay. A whole deal. All right, no, we've got Alexis's number. Let's talk to her.
2: Hello?
0: Hello, is this Alexis?
2: Yes, who's this?
0: Alexis, it is Joey and Lauren in the morning. Morning radio show. How are you?
2: I'm good. How are you?
0: Hello. We're doing well.
1: We're good. Do you have a second? We have a couple of questions for you about Drew. Okay, he reached out to us. Well, he said that you have not been responding to him. He's reached out a couple of times to go out again. He also told us that you guys have been going out and things have been really good, and now they're not. And so we're just trying to help him get some answers. If you have anything you want to share.
2: Does he really want to know why?
0: I think so. I mean, that's kind of the point of what we do, is we try to find out why. So he doesn't think anything's going
2: on. I mean, it did go well.
1: Okay.
2: This might sound a little crazy, but this is just a rule I have. So I was at his place and I noticed this family photo, really nice photo of his family. And I was kind of asking about like who each person is. And he pointed to his grandfather, and I was like, oh, is that your mom's dad? And he was like, yeah. And so his grandfather's bald, like completely bald. Mm-hmm. And you know what they say, like if the maternal father's bald, like the guy's guaranteed to go bald. So I just, I cannot be with someone who's bald. So that's just kind of my rule.
0: Okay.
2: And I don't want to hurt his feelings or anything, but I'm out.
1: I'm out. Oh my gosh.
0: What do you want me to say?
1: I mean, Alexis, you're not wrong.
0: What do you want me to say?
1: Let me say just real quick. So Joey's bald.
0: Alexis. I'm also a little, I'm also red right now. I'm kind of red.
1: But also,
0: steam's coming out of my ear. Well, what do you mean, Alexis? I'm sorry. I'm a great person. I'm a freaking cat.
1: Well, I don't think she's saying Drew is a bad person. So you're saying, because you see a photo of Drew's grandparents and his grandpa does not have hair, your assumption is one day he will go bald, therefore you cannot be with a bald man. Is that what you're saying?
2: Yes.
1: Okay.
2: Who wants to be with a bald man?
0: Okay. Is this a joke, Lauren? Are you pranking me right now? Are you pranking me? Is this a setup? Is this a freaking setup?
1: No, listen, I swear to you, I'm not setting it up.
0: Alexis, we've had craziness on this show for years in this segment. We've had people, this hurts.
1: But don't we ask for honesty?
0: We do ask for honesty.
1: We called her.
0: And honestly, Alexis, you're probably going to be single for the rest of your life. Because you know what? Bald is beautiful. Okay.
1: As Alexis, Joey takes his hat off.
0: I did. You know what? I wear a hat all the time, mostly because there's Alexis's running around in the wild. But I am going to show off my bald head, and I'm going to let you know that Drew is with us. Drew, dude, I'm sorry.
3: You got to be kidding me.
2: I'm sorry.
3: My grandpa is old.
1: He's old.
3: He's bald because he's old.
2: There's probably more to it than that.
0: Lauren, are you pranking me?
3: Come on.
0: Did you set this up?
1: No.
2: You guys called, so I'm not trying to hurt your feelings or anything. I would have just ghosted politely. I'm just being honest.
3: Man, she just sounds different now.
0: Well,
1: Drew, do you have...
3: We had a great time.
2: What do you want me to do? Lead you on?
3: I just can't believe that that's the deal breaker?
2: That's
3: my grandpa's bald.
0: Yeah, well, your mother's father's bald. It's
3: I have a head of hair.
1: I mean, on one end, I'm going, this is like, oh my gosh, this is so petty.
0: No, that's
1: but
0: the
1: then
0: only
1: on
0: end.
1: The other end, hang on. On the other end, she has a point where she's like, you guys called me. You're poking at me for answers.
0: I understand
1: answers.
0: That. I understand
1: I was
0: that.
1: Going to ghost him and not say anything, but since you're asking, here
0: I'm
1: we
0: just,
1: go.
0: I'm just going to throw out something really quick, because I agree. Alexis?
3: Tell her how petty this is.
0: Oh, it's the capital P, petty.
1: But she's allowed to have a preference.
0: But also, yes, and Alexis, I will say, Alexis, to one thing to defend you is you're like, guys, this is why I ghosted him. If you guys didn't keep pestering and be investigative journalists, we'd be fine. fine.
1: Drew, but, send us a photo of you in 15 years. Yeah. I want to see if any hair loss is happening.
0: Or Drew, just get a toupee and be ready to go, man. Toupee. What, I don't even know because I'm bald. It's not going to work out. Drew, you're going to be fine. God. Alexis, you just got to, I would ask for the mother's, what is it, the mother's father? I'd ask for the mother's father picture immediately. Just do that by day one and you'll be good, okay?
2: I guess. Yeah, that's a good idea.
0: Okay. Oh, Drew, I love you, buddy. Gosh. Keep that hair going. That is Drew and Alexis.
1: She needs to date a Fabio.
0: It feels like a prank. Like, you're messing with me, dude. Like, get...
1: No.
0: Okay.
1: Why would I... Why do you think I set that up?
0: Let me just say one thing. Alexis does have a point. She goes, this is why I ghosted, because there's no point in me explaining it, because everyone's going to hate me. Oh, but let me just throw
1: just
0: something out there.
1: Assuming he's going to go bald. Well, we already hung up on him. I was going to say, what we should have said is... You have no idea. He could absolutely have beautiful hair the rest of his life.
0: I'm trying to think of something else hereditary that does feel like it kind of runs in the family, like body things. But what if someone literally goes, well, I looked at your family photo and I saw your mom's grandma was pretty heavy. And I'm worried that you're going to be fat when you get old.
1: Yeah.
0: Think about that.
1: Yeah. It's terrible.
0: People would tell us to not air that on the radio, but it's amazing when it's bald. Y'all are like, oh, yeah.
1: Oh, Joey, she says, who would want to be with a bald man? I'm like, oh, ouch.
0: Banned from our radio show. Alexis is banned. You know, we have a coworker named Alexis. I'll be honest. I don't think I even talk to her anymore. That's just too close.
1: We all love you and your baldness. You're good. You're good.
0: All right. That's it. Going to get my hair transplant. It's Joey and Lauren.
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1: Good morning, I'm Bob Perreault. 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
9: Well, with this final check on your drive, it continues to be a problem-free commute this morning. Still no issue showing up on the traffic cameras on the 401 eastbound or westbound between Belleville and Brockville. Both directions continue to move at the speed limit. Your forecast for today, rain is moving in. Could see 5 to 10 millimeters today with the possibility of thunderstorms. Winds pick up with gusts to 40 kilometers an hour, and the high at 25 is going to feel like 30. Showers should end late this evening, maybe 5 to 10 millimeters more rain on the way with the risk of a thunderstorm this evening. Those wind gusts to 40 will continue overnight, low dropping down to 16. Tomorrow's going to be a mainly cloudy day, slight chance of a lingering shower in the morning. Wind gusts to 40 continue with the high reaching just 21. 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

0: and let's get your trending stories. Lauren, what's trending?
1: Oh, did you see the news? The pigeon lady passed away from Home Alone 2.
0: Did she die from pigeon? Well, she wasn't a real pigeon lady. No, she was, wasn't she? Was she an actress? Or was she like they found her?
1: She was an actress. What are you talking about?
0: What else was she in? I didn't know. I just knew her as the pigeon lady.
1: She was in other things. Her name is Brenda Fricker. It's a great name.
0: Brenda Fricker. What the fricker's going on?
1: Oh my gosh. Can you at least pay some respect?
0: She was great in Home Alone.
1: Respectful.
0: Another reminder, though.
1: It made me sad. I really liked her.
0: I understand that in the Home Alone 1 and 2, there's always kind of this creepy side character that ends up being amazing and saving their life. But with that said, I would still not suggest my kids become friends with a pigeon lady in Central Park.
1: Hey, she saved his life. She
0: saved
1: him.
0: But like, the problem is of every pigeon lady that would save your life, 10 would kill your life. You know what I mean?
1: Like,
0: I get it, Kevin McAllister. You had to do your thing, but... rest in peace.
1: I got you. Hey, how about more than half of married or engaged people right now under the age of 45 have prenup agreements? More than half.
0: I don't even know what I put in mine.
1: I don't have anything valuable to be like, this is mine.
0: I get the Xbox. I'm putting it in the prenup.
1: If we had a prenup, which I don't think you can make one now that you're already married.
0: I think.
1: So it's basically just saying, hey, if someone...
0: Yeah,
1: but prenup means prenuptial. Pre-marriage.
0: But I believe if both parties agree, you can go and be like, all right, let's just put this down.
1: What's in yours?
0: Golf clubs. That's all I want. I just want to make sure you can't
1: just
0: take...
1: golf. I don't care about your golf clubs. That's fine.
0: Money. I mean, we'll split the money like 70-30 or something like that.
1: Oh, I get 70? Got it.
0: Yeah.
1: Why would you do 70-30?
0: No, I need 70 because I spend more. You're a saver. You're very conservative. You'll be fine.
1: But I get the kids, so I got to raise them. I absolutely
0: you
1: will
0: get the kids.
1: Yes, I will.
0: I'm going to ask
1: them
0: today.
1: No, you're not.
0: How confident are you they would say you?
1: 99%.
0: Okay. I think depending on where we're at, like if we're at the pool or something fun, like I feel like if they're having fun and they see dad's the one throwing the football, I got him.
1: Also, not trying to make light of, obviously, divorce and families being torn apart, but I can say it because I'm from a divorced family. Okay?
0: You can.
1: That's my excuse. Parents, okay? You may feel like you are never going to get a full night's sleep ever again. Your kids are born. You go through the newborn stage. Then you have sleep regressions. And then you've got toddlers. And maybe you have a sleepwalker. How about this? They say parents will not sleep a normal night's sleep again until after their kid is 6 years old. And I would think your youngest kid. So, like, whatever your youngest kid is when they turn six.
0: I'm knocking on wood. Our kids have never... And I don't want to jinx us, but we have never had the 3-4 times a night our kids just stand by the side of our bed being like, Mom, I can't sleep, Mom.
1: We've never had that. Our kids, if they need something in the middle of the night, which has happened, it's they call for us and then we go up and check on them.
0: Which, I'll be honest, I'm very grateful for because I don't do well with jump scares. And if it was 2 a.m. and our son just started standing at my nightstand, I would lose my mind.
1: There's a famous story in my family where I went into my mom's room in the middle of the night, stood right by her bedside, and I said, Mom. And she turns around and I said, I don't feel so good. And I puked over her and my stepdad. Their bed sheets, their blankets,
0: gosh.
1: I puked all over them. And my mom still talks about it.
0: Knock on wood, we haven't had that happen.
1: A woman had a terrible stomach condition. She says it was cured after she drank 1.5 liters of Diet Coke every day.
0: Yeah, there's a lot of people that would say that's a cure. It's a cure to my mental health.
1: That is so much Diet Coke. There is no way.
0: They always do that. They find the one person that's like, 8 Dr. Peppers a day keeps the doctor away.
1: Rest in peace to the Nissan Altima. It's being discontinued after this year.
0: Oh, for real?
1: I think it is, unless it's one of those stupid bogus news stories. But from what I read, the Nissan Altima is going away.
0: Dang, man.
1: So if you have one, hold on to that bad
0: boy. Why do all of them always have that sun stain? You know when like a car gets a... What's that called? Is it a sun stain?
1: I wouldn't say the newer ones. An old one, yeah.
0: I just feel like anytime I see a Nissan Altima, they got that big circle on the hood from the sun.
1: Okay, just confirmed. Nissan has officially confirmed the Altima is being discontinued after the 2026 model year.
0: My brother had one for years. My brother had a Nissan Altima for years, and I swear to you, that guy got like 200,000 miles out of it, which is crazy for an Altima.
1: What is the most valuable resale car? Is it still the Honda Accord as far as mileage.
0: I think it used to be. I don't see them driving around as much anymore. Okay. Like, I couldn't tell you what a brand new Honda Accord looks like. Like, let me.
1: Oh, I could. My friend has one.
0: Okay. All right. I see it now. All right.
1: And those are some of your trending stories.
0: It's Joey and Lauren.
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102.7 Wow FM Steelers Wheel stuck in the middle with you. Trinette's also in the square in downtown Kingston. Well, we'll have to watch for the weather because there is some showers in the forecast. We'll keep you up to date on that, though. 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That's the way I like it. 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

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Brian Adams playing a number of U.S. dates over the next few days before he makes his stop at Slush Puppy Place in Kingston. That show coming up on August the 25th. 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

102.7 Wow FM. I'm Trinette. Have you ever been on a mega bike? Well, there's one coming to Kingston with United Way of KFLNA. And on Wednesday, July 29th, you'll be able to see it riding around town. And last check, they had some ride spots available for this year's mega bike. 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But on the day of the event, teams ride this 30-seat mega bike. It's a lot of fun, and it's just a really great way to motivate your team with some spirit. 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Otter Creek Kitchen, Food Truck, Squeezy Lemonade, Kona Ice, family-friendly activities hosted by BGC Southeast. So the Mega Bike, Wednesday, July 29th. Keep an eye out for it. 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

0: All right, no, so we asked you to text us. What's the number one pet peeve for you? All right, the number one.
1: I want to know yours.
2: 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It is any mouth noises, licking noises, or heavy like mouth breathing noises, or any like if you go to eat and then you like take a bite and your teeth hit the fork or the spoon, like that drives me nuts.
0: So just tape your mouth when you're around Lauren. That makes sense.
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7 Wow FM, Blondie, the tide is high. Movies in the Square has to be moved around a little bit. Last week, we had to reschedule due to air quality, so Guardians of the Galaxy will now be showing on Wednesday, July 29th instead, because this Wednesday is a previously rescheduled movie. So But I'm a Cheerleader will be this Wednesday, July 22nd in downtown Kingston for Movies in the Square. And then Thursday, the typical night this week, will be School of Rock, Springer Market Square in downtown Kingston with Movies in the Square. I know that's a lot of information that I just gave you, but you can find it at downtownKingston.ca. And no matter what, whenever Movies in the Square is happening, you will

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Kingston Police Community Fun Fair. 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

FM. I'm Trinette heading out. Sideshow stepping in next. We're excited for another of his patio parties this Friday. You can join him every Friday in the summer. Spearhead Brewing Company from 3 until 6. He'll tell you more about it. Time for me to fly like an eagle. I'll talk to you tomorrow. This is Steve Miller on Kingston's 102.7 WOW FM.

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Kingston's 102.7 Wow FM at Sideshow. You ever go to the store, get a little overwhelmed with the amount of choices you have in the candy aisle? Well, maybe don't go to Japan. You'd be pretty surprised to find out how many different varieties of Kit Kats they've had. That and more coming up on Things You Didn't Know Yesterday after Fleetwood Mac.

0: Robin Mack and Landslide, 102.7 WOW FM. It's Sideshow, and this is Things You Didn't Know Yesterday. There have been more than 400 different flavors of Kit Kats produced in Japan, including pear, soybean, blueberry cheesecake, green tea, and wasabi. Wasabi Kit Kats. Japan really is living in the future.
1: They're years ahead of us.
0: Starbucks goes through an estimated 7 billion coffee cups per year. That's a lot of coffee, and I still don't know how to order there.
2: Venti is large.
3: No, venti is 20. Large is large. In fact, tall is large, and grande is Spanish for large. Venti's the only one that doesn't mean large. It's also the only one that's Italian.
0: And the former CEO of a company that owns Tinder, Match, and OkCupid, which he also co-founded, has never been on an online date. Sounds like a prerequisite of a CEO, doesn't it? To know nothing about your actual business or customers?
4: Don't be jealous that I've been chatting online with babes all day.
0: And that's Things You Didn't Know Yesterday.
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0: This one says, would you rather live during the zombie apocalypse or real life Jurassic Park?
1: Wow. I think I would be good with zombies. I think I could talk to them. And I would just act like them. Like, you just act like a zombie. So when they come up, you're like, no, me too, bro. Like, where's the next person we can eat? I could use some human right now.
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8: 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It's what Kingston is talking about.

the Eagles in the long run. Kingston's 102.7 Wow FM. It's Sideshow. I turn 40 later this week. And experts say adaptability becomes one of the most valuable life skills after 40. I'm curious. Today's burning question. What's something adulthood made you unexpectedly good at? 613-964-1027. Blondie now, one way or another. 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Wow.

Blondie, one way or another, Kingston's 102.7 Wow FM. It's Sideshow. Burning question today. Here's the thing. Experts say adaptability becomes one of the most valuable life skills after 40. And I turn 40 this coming Saturday. So, apparently adaptability is a very valuable life skill for me here. What's something adulthood made you unexpectedly good at? 613-964-1027. Julie says, knowing which battles are worth the energy. Oh, I like that one. I really like that one. When you're young, you kind of like, you'll take on everything, you know? Someone says something you're not 100% on board with, you'll let them know. Take some restraint, but sometimes just letting things slide is way better. Rob says, pretending everything is fine during meetings. Yeah, I'll tell you, that one, I'm still working on that one. Takes a lot of experience not to make a face when people say stupid things in meetings, doesn't it? It's even worse now with virtual meetings, right? You're all on the screen together. Everyone can see your face. They know. They know you don't agree with what something someone said. Keeping a straight face during meetings. That's pretending everything is fine during meetings. That's really good. What's something adulthood made you unexpectedly good at? Shoot me a text. The Doobie Brothers now on WOW FM.

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Today's burning question, what's something adulthood has made you unexpectedly good at? 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
1: 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It's Sideshow. Burning question today. What's something adulthood made you unexpectedly good at? 613-964-1027. I'll put this out there. I mean, nothing boosts your confidence like successfully fixing something, even if you had to use YouTube. I mean, eventually, at some point in your life, you get to a point where you're like, you know, I can fix this. I'm going to have to use YouTube, but I can fix this. Here's Carrie. Carrie, what's something that adulthood made you unexpectedly good at?
2: I'm great at making dinner out of random ingredients from the fridge.
1: Random ingredients are, yeah, like you hit a certain age where you can just look in the fridge and say, yep, something here will work. I'll make something out of this. The only problem is hopefully it's not too good because you'll never be able to recreate it. Well, how much of this did I use? I don't know. However much was left in the fridge. So that's the tough part of that. But at least it can give you some ideas. Little River Band now. This is Lady. 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

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It's Sideshow after a water main break on Bath Road yesterday. The work is now done. Last I heard, they were still cleaning up, though, so that turning lane from Bath onto Centennial was closed while they're finishing up the cleanup. But if there's any updates, shoot me a text. 613-964-1027. If you're driving by it and it's all wide open, let me know. But otherwise, the work is done and should be clear soon. OMD, if you leave. 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

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It's Sideshow coming up at 4. 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

picture, if you will, an opulent yacht gently traversing the waters of the St. Lawrence. Its decks adorned with the finest teakwood, and its sails billowing gracefully against the warm breeze. 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
1: I'm Emily Chatwood, keeping you in the loop this afternoon. Environment Canada has issued a severe thunderstorm watch for Kingston. Storms today could bring wind gusting up to 110 kilometers per hour, hail, torrential rain, and localized flooding. Residents are urged to seek shelter if thunderstorms develop and use caution while traveling. Kingston Health Sciences Center is updating urgent care center hours to provide more predictable access to care. Beginning tomorrow, the center will be open Monday to Friday from 8 a.m. to 4 p.m. and weekends until 2 p.m. The hospital says the change will help prevent early registration closures and allow one weekend physician to support the emergency department. A 7-year-old from Vermont is facing impaired driving charges after a traffic stop in Central Frontenac. Frontenac OPP say an officer stopped a pickup truck towing another vehicle after noticing a flat trailer tire. Following an investigation, the driver was arrested and charged. He's set to appear in Kingston Court on September 1st. It's growing up on the farm. Local families building the future of agriculture, one generation at a time. Fueled by Kubota. Today we're looking at Sun Harvest Greenhouses in Glen Burnie. Over the years, the family business has extended from growing hydroponic tomatoes to becoming one of Kingston area's leading garden centers, offering locally grown vegetables, bedding plants, and more. Kieran Shannon says the operation has continued to evolve by embracing new opportunities and innovative farming practices.
2: Yeah, it's changed a lot. It's been just really interesting to see growing up how much the business has changed from a smaller operation to what is still, we're not a large business, but our offerings have changed a lot, and it's a lot wider in terms of what we produce and can provide to our community here in Glen Burnie.
1: Shannon says adapting to change has helped the family business continue growing while staying true to its agriculture roots. And it's a late night in sports tonight. The Toronto Blue Jays are home, continuing a series with the Tampa Bay Rays. The next time you're scrolling through your phone, visit KingstonDaily.ca and see what Kingston is talking about. 401 Traffic and Weather together. Next.
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8: The 401 is moving well so far between Belleville and Brockville. You'll find a smooth drive through Napanee, Odessa, Kingston, and Gananoque with no collisions to report. A yellow severe thunderstorm watch is in effect. Showers ending tonight, then cloudy, a chance of showers. The risk of a thunderstorm, a low of 16. Wednesday, mainly cloudy, a chance of showers, a high of 21. Thursday, sunny with a high of 23. And Friday, sunny with a high of 26. 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

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A barbecue, Blue Jays tickets, and $500 cash. 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You could win it all. I'm at CS Physiotherapy and Wellness Center on John Counter Boulevard. I'll tell you how to win right after war. Low

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It is Sideshow. 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How do I win all that? How many hoops do I got to jump through? 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Swing in. Right here at the front desk where I am is a sign that says Summer is for Radio. 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
6: There are no problems on the 401 between Belleville and Brockville. Today, traffic is flowing nicely eastbound and westbound through Napanee, Odessa, Kingston, and Gananoque. A yellow severe thunderstorm watch is in effect. Showers ending tonight, then cloudy, a chance of showers. The risk of a thunderstorm, a low of 16. Wednesday, mainly cloudy, a chance of showers, a high of 21. Thursday, sunny with a high of 23. And Friday, sunny with a high of 26. 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

0: I'm Mel with you, Modern English, Kingston's 102.7 WOW FM. 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Scott, how you doing today?
1: I'm doing very well, thanks.
0: 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I mean, a brand new barbecue. Mine is falling apart. I don't know about yours.
1: Rust.
0: Yeah. 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
1: 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I'm gonna put it on after every cook. It doesn't ever work out like that, does it?
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1: We were over on Progress Avenue. 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
0: 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The Stones now. It's Honky Tonk Women. 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
1: It's a good drive so far on the 401 between Belleville and Brockville. Everything is moving smoothly through Napanee, Odessa, Kingston, and Gananoque, and there are no reported collisions. A yellow severe thunderstorm watch is in effect. Showers ending tonight, then cloudy, a chance of showers. The risk of a thunderstorm, a low of 16. Wednesday, mainly cloudy, a chance of showers, a high of 21. Thursday, sunny with a high of 23. And Friday, sunny with a high of 26. 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

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It's Sideshow, and summer is for radio. 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Baby, hold on to me. Kingston's 102.7.

0: Baby, Hold On to Me, Eddie Money on 102.7 WOW FM. It is Sideshow. 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That's as easy as it is. You could win all of it. Barbecue, Blue Jays tickets, and $500 cash. I'm here with Scott from CS Physiotherapy and Wellness Center, who has very kindly put this QR code at the front desk here. How are you, Scott?
1: 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Thanks.
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goodbye. Sideshow saying goodbye to my friends at CS Physiotherapy and Wellness Center. Been hanging out here for the past little bit. 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That's really all it takes. They're on John Counter Boulevard. I'm heading back to the studio. Your local news and 401 traffic and weather together from the KingstonDaily.ca newsroom is on the way at 5. And just after 5, I got some things you didn't know yesterday. This is Ace. How long? 102.7.

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1: I'm Emily Chatwood, keeping you in the loop this afternoon. Environment Canada has issued a severe thunderstorm watch for Kingston. Storms today could bring wind gusts of up to 110 kilometers per hour, hail, torrential rain, and localized flooding. Residents are urged to seek shelter if thunderstorms develop and use caution while traveling. Environment Canada is reminding residents to stay weather aware as summer thunderstorms become more common. Senior climatologist David Phillips said people should pay attention to both forecasts and changing skies.
2: That's why I always say to people, be your own forecaster. Don't just be spoon-fed by Environment Canada or whoever is giving you the forecast. Look at the sky. You don't get these events from blue skies. So then if you see the sky turning more turbulent and black and greenish, well then, hey, you should seek shelter because you know some violent weather is going to break out.
1: As the saying goes, when thunder roars, go indoors. It's growing up on the farm. Local families building the future of agriculture one generation at a time, fueled by Kubota. Today we're looking at Sun Harvest Greenhouses in Glen Burnie. Growing up on the farm gave Kieran Shannon a first-hand look at the dedication it takes to build and operate a successful agriculture operation. Kieran explains how his parents got their start in agriculture and what led them to establishing the family business.
3: My parents have always had this pull to be involved in agriculture. My mom grew up in a dairy farm. My dad didn't grow up on a farm, but always worked on farms growing up, and they both had a strong interest in it. And I think that's just kind of, that was their pull into getting started in this business.
1: Shannon says their work ethic and commitment to quality continue to inspire the next generation as the family business moves forward. And it's a late night in sports tonight, but the Toronto Blue Jays are home to face Tampa Bay in the MLB. The next time you're scrolling through your phone, visit KingstonDaily.ca and see what everyone is talking about. Your 401 traffic and weather together, next.
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6: You're seeing good conditions along the 401 between Belleville and Brockville. Traffic is moving well through Napanee, Odessa, Kingston, and Gananoque with no collisions to report. A yellow severe thunderstorm watch is in effect. Showers ending tonight, then cloudy, a chance of showers. The risk of a thunderstorm, a low of 16. Wednesday, mainly cloudy, a chance of showers, a high of 21. Thursday, sunny with a high of 23. And Friday, sunny with a high of 26. 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

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Some things you didn't know yesterday coming up right after Prince. It's Kiss, Kingston's 102.7 WOW FM.

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1: Prince, Kiss, Kingston's 102.7 Wow FM. It's Sideshow, and this is Things You Didn't Know Yesterday. There have been more than 400 different flavors of Kit Kats produced in Japan, including pear, soybean, blueberry cheesecake, green tea, and wasabi. Wasabi Kit Kats. Japan really is living in the future.
2: They're years ahead of us.
1: Starbucks goes through an estimated 7 billion coffee cups per year. That's a lot of coffee, and I still don't know how to order there.
3: Venti is large.
4: No, venti is 20. Large is large. In fact, tall is large, and grande is Spanish for large. Venti's the only one that doesn't mean large. It's also the only one that's Italian.
1: And the former CEO of a company that owns Tinder, Match, and OkCupid, which he also co-founded, has never been on an online date. Sounds like a prerequisite of a CEO, doesn't it? To know nothing about your actual business or customers?
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4: The 401 remains in good shape. If you're traveling between Belleville and Brockville, expect a good trip through Napanee, Odessa, Kingston, and Gananoque with no issues reported. A yellow severe thunderstorm watch is in effect. Showers ending tonight, then cloudy, a chance of showers. The risk of a thunderstorm, a low of 16. Wednesday, mainly cloudy, a chance of showers, a high of 21. Thursday, sunny with a high of 23. And Friday, sunny with a high of 26. 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
0: The dulcet harmonies inspire a gentle sway among the guests, as if the yacht itself has become a vessel of rhythm and tranquility. 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

Hollow Notes, Kiss on my list, Kingston's 102.7, Wow FM, it's Sideshow. Thanks again to my friends over at CS Physiotherapy and Wellness Center for having me in today. 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
1: Looking at the 401, it's a clear drive between Belleville and Brockville. Eastbound and westbound traffic is moving well through Napanee, Odessa, Kingston, and Gananoque with no collisions. A yellow severe thunderstorm watch is in effect. Showers ending tonight, then cloudy, a chance of showers. The risk of a thunderstorm, a low of 16. Wednesday, mainly cloudy, a chance of showers, a high of 21. Thursday, sunny with a high of 23. And Friday, sunny with a high of 26. 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

It's Sideshow. So I'm turning 40 on Saturday, and I've read that experts say adaptability becomes one of the most valuable life skills after 40. So it leads to today's burning question: what's something adulthood made you unexpectedly good at? 613-964-1027. Something adulthood made you unexpectedly good at. 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

0: Foreigner feels like the first time. Kingston's 102.7 Wow FM. It's Sideshow. Shoot me a text and let me know your answer to today's burning question. What's something adulthood made you unexpectedly good at? See, I was reading that experts say adaptability becomes one of the most valuable skills after 40. I'm turning 40 this weekend. So apparently I got to get good at adaptability. But what's something adulthood made you unexpectedly good at? 613-964-1027. This is Carrie. Carrie, what's something that adulthood made you unexpectedly good at?
1: Making dinner out of random ingredients from the fridge.
0: Yeah. I there's something to be said about just looking in the fridge and being able to just make something out of that. You just look in there and go, yep, something in here is going to work. Hopefully it's not too good, though, because then you'll never recreate it. You know what I mean? 613-964-1027. Something adulthood has made you unexpectedly good at. Rob says pretending everything's fine during meetings. Yeah, it takes a lot of experience to not make a face when people start saying something stupid in a meeting. It's even worse now with like everything being on Teams and Zoom and all that. Your face is right on people's screen. You gotta have a pretty good meeting poker face for when someone says something stupid, especially when it's the boss. What's something adulthood made you unexpectedly good at? 613-964-1027. Elton John.

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0: 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Here's what you need to know.
1: I'm Emily Chatwood, keeping you in the loop this afternoon. Environment Canada has issued a severe thunderstorm watch for Kingston. Storms today could bring wind gusting up to 110 kilometers per hour, hail, torrential rain, and localized flooding. Residents are urged to seek shelter if thunderstorms develop and use caution while traveling. Kingston Health Sciences Center is updating urgent care center hours to provide more predictable access to care. Beginning tomorrow, the center will be open Monday to Friday from 8 a.m. to 4 p.m. and weekends until 2 p.m. The hospital says the change will help prevent early registration closures and allow one weekend physician to support the emergency department. A 7-year-old from Vermont is facing impaired driving charges after a traffic stop in Central Frontenac. Frontenac OPP say an officer stopped a pickup truck towing another vehicle after noticing a flat trailer tire. Following an investigation, the driver was arrested and charged. He's set to appear in Kingston Court on September 1st. It's growing up on the farm. Local families building the future of agriculture, one generation at a time, fueled by Kubota. Today, we're looking at Sun Harvest Greenhouses in Glen Burnie. Over the years, the family business has extended from growing hydroponic tomatoes to becoming one of Kingston area's leading garden centers, offering locally grown vegetables, bedding plants, and more. Kieran Shannon says the operation has continued to evolve by embracing new opportunities and innovative farming practices.
2: Yeah, it's changed a lot. It's been just really interesting to see growing up how much the business has changed from a smaller operation to what is still, we're not a large business, but our offerings have changed a lot, and it's a lot wider in terms of what we produce and can provide to our community here in Glen Burnie.
1: Shannon says adapting to change has helped the family business continue growing while staying true to its agriculture roots. And it's a late night in sports tonight. The Toronto Blue Jays are home, continuing a series with the Tampa Bay Rays. The next time you're scrolling through your phone, visit KingstonDaily.ca and see what Kingston is talking about. 401 Traffic and Weather together, next.
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6: Things are running along smoothly on the 401. Between Belleville and Brockville, you'll find steady traffic through Napanee, Odessa, Kingston, and Gananoque, with no reported problems. A yellow severe thunderstorm watch is in effect. Showers ending tonight, then cloudy, a chance of showers. The risk of a thunderstorm, a low of 16. Wednesday, mainly cloudy, a chance of showers, a high of 21. Thursday, sunny with a high of 23. And Friday, sunny with a high of 26. 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

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I asked the burning question today. What's something adulthood made you unexpectedly good at? 613-964-1027. Bryan Adams coming to town in August. His Roll with the Punches tour comes to Slush Puppy Place. 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

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That's Run to You. It is Sideshow. And today we got the burning question today. What's something that adulthood has made you unexpectedly good at? 613-964-1027. Julie says, knowing which battles are worth the energy. That one, that definitely comes with age and experience. There's something, like, when you're young, you'll take on everything. You will fight everything. That really takes some restraint that I think only comes with experience and age, you know? Wisdom, if you will. Sometimes just letting it slide is way better. What's something that adulthood made you unexpectedly good at? 613-964-1027. That is today's burning question. Journey now. Don't stop believing. Kingston's 102.7 WOW FM.

0: Hey, it's Cass coming to you from the Summer Hyundai Santa Fe. Just letting you know that if you haven't already made plans for tomorrow night and Thursday night, well, why not make plans to go to Movies in the Square? That's right. We have our makeup movie tomorrow for But I'm a Cheerleader, which was supposed to be the Pride movie. But, you know, with the weather having been all wonky and everything and not really wanting us to have the nice summer that we're supposed to be having, we're finally getting a redo. So tomorrow at sundown, But I'm a Cheerleader will be screening on the big screen outdoors. Free movies with snacks available for purchase. And on top of that, then we've got Thursday's usual schedule of Movies in the Square with School of Rock, which, let me tell you, I have not seen that movie in way too long. So I am just so pumped to get to see School of Rock live and in person. And for all of you that were wondering, yes, we are continuing with our little giveaway. That's right. We have a little giveaway. So be sure to come on by the tent where I will be live on location and putting together the little giveaway that I have for everyone to be a part in. Super easy. All you got to do is give me your name and your number on a piece of paper and hope for the best. And what is the prize, you may ask? Well, you're going to have to come by the tent to find out. And as always, be sure to look out for me all summer long because I'll be hitting up all the hottest local events, thanks in part to Cata Rockaway Center, Kingston Frontenacs, and YGK Electric. 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
6: No slowdowns to tell you about along the 401. The drive between Belleville and Brockville is moving well with clear conditions through Napanee, Odessa, Kingston, and Gananoque. A yellow severe thunderstorm watch is in effect. Showers ending tonight, then cloudy, a chance of showers. The risk of a thunderstorm, a low of 16. Wednesday, mainly cloudy, a chance of showers, a high of 21. Thursday, sunny with a high of 23. And Friday, sunny with a high of 26. 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

tops. Reach out, I'll be there. Kingston's 102.7 Wow FM at Sideshow. You ever wonder why in the summertime, in the heat, we get these sudden thunderstorms? 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

Pretenders back on the Chain Gang on 102.7 WOW FM. It's Sideshow coming up on August 1st is the next Princess Street Promenade. It's always a great time. I love Promenade. There's something really cool about shutting down Princess Street and making it a pedestrian street for a day. I don't know. There's something I really like about it. All the businesses come out onto the street. There's stuff going on. We're actually putting on a Chinlock wrestling show. If you're a pro wrestling fan or you've ever wanted to check it out, it's absolutely free. Chinlock wrestling is going to be out in front of Tommy's Diner on Princess Street, right up by Division. It'll be right in there, right on the street, setting up the wrestling ring. There's going to be wrestling matches. There's going to be a chance for, like, you know, the kids to get a photo with a real Chinlock heavyweight championship belt or some of the wrestlers, or maybe in the ring, which is pretty cool. Like, I mean, how often do you get to get up close and personal with a real pro wrestling ring? That's August 1st in downtown Kingston, part of Princess Street Promenade. Chinlock will be out in front of Tommy's. Simon and Garfunkel now on WOW FM.

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1: If you're on the 401 today, it's in good shape. Traffic is moving along between Belleville and Brockville and is trouble-free through Napanee, Odessa, Kingston, and Gananoque with no collisions reported. A yellow severe thunderstorm watch is in effect. Showers ending tonight, then cloudy, a chance of showers. The risk of a thunderstorm, a low of 16. Wednesday, mainly cloudy, a chance of showers, a high of 21. Thursday, sunny with a high of 23. And Friday, sunny with a high of 26. 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Stay on time and up to date with 401 traffic and weather together tomorrow morning starting at 6.
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A heads up, starting tomorrow, urgent care at Hotel Dew. 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

Stars and Just What I Needed on 102.7 WOW FM. It's Sideshow celebrating 10 years after the Tragically Hip's final concert. That's coming up in August. And the city of Kingston, obviously, you've probably seen the murals and the billboards and stuff around town for Forever Hip. They've got a bunch of stuff planned to celebrate the Tragically Hip. Choir going to be in Springer Market Square. 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Aha, now take on me on WOW.

Fleetwood Mac, Kingston's 102.7 Wow FM. It's Sideshow. That about does it for me tonight. I am out of here. I hope you have yourself a fantastic evening, and I will talk to you again tomorrow afternoon. Tony Lorino's in next with Throwback Nation for the All Request Hour coming up at 7 o'clock. The Stray Cats now rock this town. Kingston's 102.7 Wow FM.

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1: What's going on? It's Tony. 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

0: brought to you by Eggland's Best. Better taste, better nutrition, better eggs. I'm Tony the Reno, and we love when you join us like Andrew tonight. Andrew is working still, and he wanted to hear the Eurythmics and Sweet Dreams. Andrew, love it. Keep it on your feet while you're working, man. When you're working retail like Andrew, you need songs like that. Let's do it. Sweet Dreams for him and whatever's going to make your night as well. 877-909-1989. Reach out with your favorite. We'll get it on coming up.
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2: 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Here's Cass.
3: Hey, it's Cass coming to you from the Summer Hyundai Santa Fe. Just reminding you that you don't want to miss out on the absolute fun. See what I did there? Fun at the Fun Fair that you're going to have this Saturday, July 25th at the Kingston Police Headquarters. Yeah, I got to tell you, I have never thought that I would be saying that I'm going to a fun fair being held at the police headquarters. But you know what? At the same time, what better place than to go to the headquarters and have a good time, because you know it's going to be safe, you know it's going to be looked out for, and you're going to have free activities, free music, free food, just a whole bunch of fun things to do all throughout the day. And again, did I mention it's free? So be sure to stop on by on Saturday, and I'll be there, of course, to give a little hello, check out the fun, and just get to be out and about in the community, because that's honestly what summer is all about, connecting and meeting people and just having an absolute blast with everything that we do. So be sure to look out for me for there and everywhere all around Kingston and area, thanks in part to Cataraqui Center, Kingston Frontenacs, and YGK Electric. 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

We appreciate you having your throwbacks on tonight. We were just air drumming with Phil Collins. How about we air saxophone with these guys? There it is. There's your air saxophone. Nobody does it better than this one. Here's Men at Work.

0: 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I'm Tony the Reno, and I am excited to be with you every single night for Throwback Nation Radio. 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

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I'm Tony the Reno. Isn't it funny? When this song came out, it was about the future, and we wanted to go to that year. Now, the year is in the past. We still want to go back. It was 1999.